The Yacht Rock Review, and that is going to be happening Friday, Uptown Theater. Yeah, so if you want to score some last-minute tickets tomorrow morning, 6:20, listen to win. Adam from Bonner Springs was this morning's winner, and it could be you tomorrow.

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It is Kansas City's greatest hits, 94.9 KCMO. What's going on? It's Megan Marie, Micah McKenzie. 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
1: The devil went down to Georgia. He was looking for a soul to steal. He was in a bind because he was way behind and he was willing to make a deal. When he came across this young man sawing on a fiddle and playing it hot, and the devil jumped up on a hickory stump and said, "Boy, let me tell you what. I guess you didn't know it, but I'm a fiddle player too. And if you'd care to take a dare, I'll make a bet with you. Now you play pretty good fiddle, boy, but give the devil his due. I bet a fiddle of gold against your soul, 'cause I think I'm better than you."

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Johnny said, "Devil, just come on back if you ever want to try again. 'Cause I told you once, you son of a gun,

70s at 7 on 94.9 KCMO. I'm Megan Marie. I grew up on Harry Chapin. My dad is a huge fan. Honestly, one of the best storytellers. It's Cats in the Cradle on 94.9 KCMO. I tried.

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Little Ditty Bell, Jack and Diane kicking off 80s at 8. It is Kansas City's greatest hits, 94.9 KCMLA. Megan Marie, first full day of fall. Loving the weather, too. Ah, it's glorious.

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I am Megan Marie. Bruce Hornsby and the Noisemakers Uptown Theater. That's happening Tuesday night. If you want to go check out the show, Micah McKenzie, 8:30 tomorrow. Next chance to win. Christy from Kearney won this morning, and it could be you tomorrow. 8:30.

It's about to be Thriller season. Bring it on, haunted houses. Yeah, West Bottom's going to be where it's at once again this year. I'm Megan Marie. Thank you for spending 80s at 8 with us. Jackson Brown right now. It's Somebody's Baby on 9.

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I'm Megan Marie. Thanks for spending the Wednesday night with us. Lots of fun to be had in Kansas City as we get into the fall season. Yeah, today's the first full day of fall. 94.9KCMO.com to make your plans.

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I'm Megan Marie Rick Springfield, 77 and still a hottie. Yeah, have you seen pictures of him without his shirt? I'm like, hello, Silver Fox.

Duran Duran on Kansas City's greatest hits, 94.9 KCMO. I'm Megan Marie. Billy Joel is not dead. Yeah, for some reason, Google had it listed that he died. So if you Googled him, it would say that he died on a certain date. Now he's still alive and well. He had a brain shunt, but he's doing great. So maybe he'll be on tour again soon. Fingers crossed. Piano Man right now on 94.9 KCMO.

94.9 KCMO, making plans for the weekend. Lots of sports happening. You got Royals taking on the Guardians at the Kauffman Stadium. Go Royals! You've also got another NASCAR weekend at the Kansas Speedway, so expect a lot of traffic in the Legends area. And, of course, Chiefs at Dolphins on Sunday. Plenty of watch parties you can go to.

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It is 94.9 KCMO, Kansas City's greatest hits. I'm Megan Marie. Lots of fall fun to be won with Mike and Mackenzie in the morning. They have your chance to score a 4-pack of tickets to Oktoberfest at Crown Center next weekend. Yeah, Bobby from Liberty won this morning, and we've also

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1: We got more four packs of Oktoberfest tickets Thursday morning at Border War. 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

Bruce Springsteen, 77 today. Happy birthday in his honor. That is one of my favorites of his, Dancing in the Dark. It is Kansas City's greatest hits, 94.9 KCMO. I'm Megan Marie, about to bust out those air drums. Let's go. Phil Collins.

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10: We talk a lot about ultra-processed foods, but here's a new reason to pay attention. Harvard study just found that adults who eat the most ultra-processed foods had a nearly 60% higher risk of dementia. Now, here's a way of thinking about it that I think is important. For years, we've been told that if we can't stop at just one chip or cookie, it's a failure of willpower. But scientists who study this say that's not fair. These foods are deliberately engineered. The perfect mix of sugar, fat, additives. They make them irresistible. In other words, it's not that you're weak necessarily, it's that the food was designed to beat you. And that's worth knowing, because it takes the guilt out of it and puts the blame where it belongs. Keep in mind, almost 70% of what is on supermarket shelves is ultra-processed. What you should be doing is shopping for foods with the fewest ingredients possible. I'm Dr. Sanjay Gupta, helping you live a better life.
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1: We got more four packs of Oktoberfest tickets Thursday morning in Border War. And those Bruce Hornsby tickets.
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1: 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And those Bruce Hornsby tickets.
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1: We got more 4-packs of Oktoberfest tickets Thursday morning in Border War. 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
12: 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Childhood, roughly from birth through age 25, is a critical window. The brain gets wired by real-world experiences, language, music, movement, and time spent face-to-face with other people. 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The worry is that hours of fast, flashy screen time can crowd out exactly those experiences and even make ordinary life start to feel boring by comparison. You don't have to wait for decades of data to act. 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Play, music, conversation, time outside. Just cutting back a little bit can go a long way. I'm Dr. Sanjay Gupta, helping you live a better life.
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3: Overall, pleasant weather today, though we are going to start to see a transition toward wetter weather through the rest of this week. Upper 50s, cool and comfortable this morning. We see mid-70s this afternoon, but an increase in cloud cover. Low chance for a spotty shower this evening. But Friday, rain is looking more likely. Expect showers at times. Similar story for Saturday. Not a washout, but some wet hours. From KCTV, I'm First Warm 5 Chief Meteorologist Luke Doris.

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1: When you show up with an iced coffee or an iced latte, that this interview is just like a stop on your list of errands for the day. It looks like you went to Target, then you went to Starbucks, now you're stopping by your interview, then you're on to the next thing.
0: I feel like she's in the bathroom at Starbucks there.
2: Yeah, you know? She's a recruiter, though, so.
0: So here's the thing. When you're going to a job interview, is it all right to take a drink in or not? That's all we want to know.
3: I think I kind of wanted to have my hands free.
0: I don't
2: want that's an interesting thought.
0: I don't want my hand to be cold. I don't want, No, I'm with you, buddy. 94.9 KCMO, you taking it in or leave it in the car?
4: Taking it in. If I didn't, I would be like SpongeBob now.
2: Right.
0: Yeah. All right.
2: I get nervous.
0: That's Team McKenzie coming to play. 94.9 KCMO. What about you? You taking it in or leave it in the car?
5: Oh, I'm with you, Mike. I'd leave it in the car.
0: That's all right. Leave it in the car, McKenzie. 94.9 KCMO. Hello.
2: Wow.
0: Oh. See, you made him hang up.
2: 0664 says don't take a drink into an interview. You can have a mint. But then 5989 says a bottle of water is okay. Anything else is too much.
0: Google it real quick. I'm gonna run this through the filter thing. Is it okay to take a drink into a job interview?
2: I also think there's a difference between a little bottle of water that's room temperature and like a big gulp that takes two hands to hold.
0: All right, this thing says water bottle, totally normal. Coffee, okay. Usually fine.
2: Oh.
0: But you don't have coffee breath.
2: No, you do not.
0: If they offer you water or coffee, absolutely take it if you want it. All right, what about you? You taking that drink in or are you going to leave it in the car?
5: Leaving it in the car.
2: Okay.
0: Okay, thank you. Leave it in the car there. Energy drinks, skip those. Fast food fountain drink, probably leave that in the car.
2: Yeah, I would leave that in the car.
0: Anything alcoholic, McKenzie, leave it in the car.
2: That's where I'm going wrong.
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23: Pleasant fall weather for us again today. This morning is cool and comfortable in the upper 50s. Mid-70s are refreshing this afternoon, but it's not as pretty. We do see mostly cloudy skies as it turns a bit gray, maybe even a spotty shower this evening. But rain does become a bigger story Friday and Saturday. Both days have rain at times. Neither's a washout, but expect delays here and there. From KCTV, I'm First Warn 5 Chief Meteorologist Luke Doris.

0: 50 years from now, Mackenzie, what are we all going to look back on in society and be like, that was ridiculous. 50 years from now. By the way, it's going to be 2076.
1: I too.
0: Couples will be 100 years old at that point, Mackenzie. Good night.
2: And women went braless.
1: Well, that's where they go. Gravity always wins.
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4: When you try to call people anymore, it's always AI. So why can't we talk to a regular person now?
0: That's right. Mackenzie and I are real. We're real.
1: Yeah.
4: Yeah, I know.
1: I've heard some commercials here that are AI for sure.
0: Hey, thank you for having us on.
2: Well, I think that people are going to look back and wonder why in 2021,
0: I don't know where she's going.
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0: Need phones that work.
1: Yes.
0: 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What do you think we're going to look back on in 50 years and feel like, wow, that was ridiculous?
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3: 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The TikToks are going to be there forever.
1: Yeah, it might just be telepathic at that point.
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10: Overall, pleasant weather today, though we are going to start to see a transition toward wetter weather through the rest of this week. Upper 50s, cool and comfortable this morning. We see mid-70s this afternoon, but an increase in cloud cover. Low chance for a spotty shower this evening. But Friday, rain is looking more likely. Expect showers at times. Similar story for Saturday. Not a washout, but some wet hours. From KCTV, I'm First Horn 5 Chief Meteorologist Luke Doris.

0: 50 years from now, Mackenzie, it's going to be 2076.
1: Uh-huh.
0: What are all of us going to look back on right now, 50 years from now, and be like, that's ridiculous?
1: We've got lip fillers from 94-92. Love that.
0: All right.
1: And 75-29, hoarding toilet paper.
0: Oh, that's hilarious.
1: I think we can already look back on that now.
0: That was a thing.
1: That was a moment, not our finest hour.
0: There have been moments where I've been in certain stores, and I'm like, why are we out of toilet paper all of a sudden? What is going on? I don't know. Hello, hello.
2: Hi. My name is Bucky, and I want to broadcast to all my friends, though. I finally got a hold of you. It sounds crazy every morning trying to call you guys. I've been you guys' biggest fan forever.
0: How many cups of coffee have you had?
1: Yeah, you're fired up.
2: Only one, man.
1: Okay. Well, it's working.

0: cheat meals going on.
1: Mm-hmm.
0: We kind of changed it. Mahomes got asked about his cheat meals. We changed it into your hypothetical three-course meal. But the catch is, it's got to be from three different spots. You got to get your appetizer someplace around town, your entree from somewhere different, and your dessert from somewhere different. Like McKenzie's thrown out, you threw out an ultimate.
1: Which one?
0: For
1: my appetizer?
0: Your appetizer was
1: I'm going to Jasper's for the tableside mozzarella. Right.
0: Then you're at Joe's.
1: And I'm getting a Z-Man.
0: And then you're.
1: And then I'm going to get the carrot cake warmed at Jack Stack.
0: That's fantastic. So I'm over at Pizza Shop getting the pink stuff dressing on the salad.
1: Right.
0: Then I'm over at Texas Roadhouse getting the roadkill plate.
1: Yeah.
0: And then I'm off for dessert at Chick-fil-A for a chocolate shake.
1: Sure.
0: Let's go here. Hello, who's this?
2: This is Doug, Mike.
0: Doug, so what do we got here? Where are we going for the app first?
1: Yeah, let's hear it.
2: We got the 1957 salad from Herford House.
0: Oh, okay. Bring it. All right, now, what are we doing for the entree?
2: I'm going to Grozzo's for chicken spadini.
0: Yeah.
2: Fettuccine Alfredo.
0: Of course. Yes, good call. And then for dessert, where are we going?
2: Andy's Boot Daddy.
0: Okay, there we go.
1: I've never had one of those.
0: All set.
1: Okay.
0: Hey, man, Doug, I appreciate it, bud. Thank you.
2: Thanks.
0: That's how we do it. Kenzie, who we got online two here?
1: We got Sabrina.
0: Hey, Sabrina. All right, so where are we going for the app? Let's start there.
3: I would go to Jason's Deli in Lee Summit. They have the best salad bar.
0: All right. So
1: I love a good salad bar.
0: All right. Now then, where are we going for your entree? It's got to be somewhere different.
3: Jack Stack, the barbecue ribs.
0: All right. So you're going ribs at Jack Stack. And then dessert. Where are you going for dessert? The trifecta.
3: Dairy Queen for the banana split.
1: Man, there's nothing wrong with a little hit of Dairy Queen at the end of the long day.
0: Sabrina, we appreciate you
1: checking
0: in.
1: That's good stuff.

0: Mike.
1: What would you ask Travis if you got the chance? Never mind. No,
2: I'd like to.
0: And Mackenzie.
2: I got to get out of here. Bridgerton streaming, Mike.
3: A girl and her priorities
0: on 94.9 KCMO.

0: Look at that. That's Boz and Laura. Countdown to kickoff clock. Back up on the old website.
1: All right.
0: Loving that. 3 days, 6 hours, two minutes.
1: And it's a noon game.
0: Oh, thank goodness. Man, we had that whole debate last week.
1: I'm still recovering.
0: I mean, I don't mind, like, the first two quarters of the night game. I don't even mind the third quarter. I really don't even mind the fourth quarter when we're winning. It's the overtime that gets tricky. Uh-huh. And then it's really the next morning when the alarm goes off that I'm going, oh, boy, that is nuts. But we got the win.
1: Yeah, we did.
0: Uh-huh. Mahomes and the guys prepping for Miami Sunday, high noon.
2: Just staying hungry, you know. Like, in this league, it's week to week. It's 1 week they're patting you on your back, and 1 week they're telling you you're terrible. And I think all offseason we heard about how bad we were, and guys were super hungry and came in with that mentality. And I think that's why we've had the success that we've had these first 2 weeks. And it's like, how can you keep that hunger, you know? Like, now everybody's saying we're amazing and that we're great. And it's like, we got to keep the hunger that we had this entire offseason. So that's what we're preaching is, like, we're nowhere near where we want to be at. We're still so early in the season. There's still so much for us to learn from, so much for us to get better at. We have to have that mentality week in and week out if we want to go out there and have success.
3: Meanwhile.
4: And it's lined into left field, deep and to the wall. And the Royals take the lead with two down in the bottom of the seventh inning.
1: And they go on to win over the White Sox 5-4. Boys in Blue are back at it after lunch, 1:10. First pitch later today. Look out for some extra security Saturday in the Metro. Former President Barack Obama will be in town with former Secretary of State Mike Pompeo at the Overland Park Convention Center. That is a private event. About 5,000 people expected to attend.
0: All right.
1: So don't be showing up thinking you're going to walk in there.
0: What's going on? Why is there so much traffic here trying to get to Jay Alexander's?
1: Riverside closing out a successful summer concert series thanks to the new Morton Amphitheater. Mayor Kathy Rose says she's pleased.
5: This is Morton is a great win for everybody in the city because we're seeing people excited about coming to more concerts.
0: Try and get a reservation right now, Propos.
1: Okay. More than 350,000 people have visited the amphitheater since it opened.
0: It hasn't been that many.
1: Yeah, she's saying to build on that success for next year for the town.
0: Beautiful amphitheater, central. Mm-hmm. And wow, it is just
1: easy in and out.
0: And jam packed. Think about all the shows we've given away tickets to. Think about that. I mean, you've had Billy, you've had the Doobies, mm-hmm. Santana. So many great shows. Yeah. DNR through there. Just
1: Leonard
0: fun
1: Skinner
0: stuff.
1: Was there, weren't they?
0: All right, speaking of shows, Mackenzie, Bruce Hornsby going to be at the Uptown. We got those 8:30.
1: Yeah, that's going to be on the 29th.
0: Carolyn and the Pumpkin Patch are getting you with a 4-pack right around 9:20, and then at Border War, Mackenzie.
1: 4-pack of Oktoberfest tickets.
0: You got it. Crown Center, October 2nd, 3rd.
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7: K10 eastbound from Woodland to downtown. No delays. Drive time 17 minutes. 69 north and southbound at 119th. A steady flow. No delays there. And westbound 70 from Little Blue Parkway to downtown is wide open. I'm Wendy with your Right Now Traffic.
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22: Pleasant fall weather for us again today. This morning is cool and comfortable in the upper 50s. Mid-70s are refreshing this afternoon, but it's not as pretty. We do see mostly cloudy skies as it turns a bit gray, maybe even a spotty shower this evening. But rain does become a bigger story Friday and Saturday. Both days have rain at times. Neither's a washout, but expect delays here and there. From KCTV, I'm First Warren 5 Chief Meteorologist Luke Doris.
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0: I've always wondered this too, Jason.
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0: going to get you one way or another there, Lenexa. We after you.
1: Yeah. Happy Thursday, Lenexa.
0: Thanks for having it on 94.9 KCMO. George Karlaftis taking the podium at the old press conference yesterday. Said, man, this defensive line, we are all about it.
2: Everything's different. We're doing a great job meshing together, blending, you know, doing stuff away from the facility and stuff like that. So I love those guys, and it's a lot of fun to play with all of them.
0: You tell them, man. They seem like they're having fun.
1: Love that.
0: High Noon Sunday, Miami. Journey now.

0: Guitar player for Journey, McKenzie. Name him.
1: Schroeder
0: Montelbaum. In 3 years, she still can't name the guitar player for Journey. All right. My name's Mike. There's McKenzie. Neil Sean would be his name. Have fun.
1: Oh, okay.
0: Hey, when is Gordon Ramsay going to be filming Pleasant Hill?
1: Now that I know.
0: When is it?
1: It's next week. I want to say the 28th through the 2nd.
0: I knew it was getting super close. All right, so this popped up on my feed earlier, and I don't know who needs to hear this today, but after the craziness I had yesterday, it's exactly what I needed to hear. A little advice from Gordon Ramsay. Three little pieces.
2: Three non-negotiable behaviors. The first one is you need to be a sponge. The best listening device is you. Sponge. The second one is take it professionally, not personally.
0: Yeah.
2: Really important. I can't stress how important that is. Getting told off is really healthy, but take it professionally. Don't take it personally. And the third one is thick skin. You're never going to please everyone. Stop worrying about keeping everybody happy in the room. It doesn't exist. Remember that.
1: Okay, that I agree with.
0: Not bad. I get it. There's so many things I'm like, well, I did that. Take it professionally.
1: By the way, remember we were talking about, I was talking about the bossy, crazy Australian lady who had the reality show about Tabitha.
0: Oh, that's right. I knew it.
1: Her name was Tabitha.
0: You sent me that yesterday.
1: And she had short hair.
0: The thing is,
1: and it was Tabitha takes over.
0: McKenzie and I will get into these discussions, and then it will bug us forever. And I'll tell McKenzie, don't Google it. Don't Google it. And then we'll see how long we can go. And then what was it, 4 o'clock yesterday?
1: You I sent you the video. I'm like, there she is. It was Tabitha.
0: Good night. Thank God for our phones.
3: Mike and McKenzie in the morning.
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5: 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That's weird.
6: 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Why would anyone want to do that?
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8: 49 northbound coming in from Belton up to the Grandview Triangle. No delays there. Stall eastbound 70 to Woods Chapel Road. That's on the right shoulder. And Kansas side, stall 435 southbound past Holiday Drive. Right shoulder. No accidents to report. I'm Wendy with your right now traffic.
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1: Oh, that's right.
0: Who wants to head off to the Yacht Rat Review tomorrow night? That's the Uptown Theater.
1: Man, these have been very popular.
0: Yacht Rock Review. That is one of those words that no matter how many times I try to spell yacht, I never spell it.
1: I don't know
0: right.
1: How to do it. I can say yacht.
0: I can say it, but I can't spell it.

0: Lots to do today, Mackenzie. Lots to do. Hello.
1: Hello. What caller am I?
2: You're number 9. Who is this?
1: Woo, this is Mickey.
2: Mickey, you're going to the Yacht Rock Review.
0: Tomorrow night.
1: I hope so. That sounds like a lot of fun.
0: You know, we're about last minute saving your bacon when it comes to date night, so you're all set there, Mickey.
1: All right. Well, thank you so much.
0: Find somebody to roll with you. You are there tomorrow night at the Uptown. Are you headed to work right now?
1: You know it.
0: I know. Sometimes the reason why I ask that, I know that seems like most Captain Obvious question, but it's either you're coming home from work.
2: Yeah, some people are.
0: You're an Uber driver taking somebody home from work, or you're going to work. So where do you work, bud? What part of the city?
1: I wish I was coming home from work.
0: Yeah, no
1: we
0: kidding.
1: Work down in the we look down by Front Street.
2: Oh, nice. Gotcha.
0: Wait, we appreciate you having us on this morning, bud. You hold on real quick. We'll get some info. Have fun tomorrow night, okay?
1: All right, thank you so much.
0: All right, it's the first of many things we're doing today. We got Oktoberfest passes coming up at 7 at Border War. Bruce Hornsby tickets at 8:30. Carolyn's Pumpkin Patch, we got those coming up at 9:20.
2: Yeah, that's a 4-pack.
0: All right, 94.9 KCMO. We just got in Mickey, but we'll have more of those in the morning, okay?
3: Okay, thank you.
0: You're welcome. 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Mickey just got the tickets, but more of them we got tomorrow, okay?
4: All right, thank you.
0: All right, hey, thanks for having us on. Who is this?
4: This is Shelly.
0: Shelly, you have a good day, okay?
4: You as well. Thank you. Bye-bye. I hear

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7: 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Mike's got this.
8: 29 southbound from 72nd Street into downtown. Looks like that's wide open. 470 westbound from View High through the Grandview Triangle over to State Line. No delays. 35 north and southbound at Shawnee Mission Parkway. A steady flow wide open to downtown. I'm Wendy with your Right Now Traffic.
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4: Hey, Mike. It's Mike from Blue Springs.
5: What's happening,
6: hey,
5: dude?
6: Mike.
4: Hey, car broke down just past 40 Highway. Get off on 470. Guy walking around it, and yep. It's a sea of red.
5: Oh, no. All right, then tell me again one more time. Where and what's the alternate?
4: It's just south of 40 Highway on 470.
5: Gotcha.
4: As far as an alternate, there's really not much for him.
6: Yeah.
5: You're just heading into it. All right, buddy. Mike, I appreciate it. Hey, real quick, what's worse while I got you? Forgetting why you walked in a room or forgetting where you parked?
4: I don't know. I mean, sorry. I do both, so I don't know. I would say forgetting where you parked.
5: Mike, thank you. McKenzie, I'm putting it to you. Which one's worse? And I'm open to the phones right now, 913-408-7949. We've all done it. Walk in a room, forgetting why in the world you're there, or forgetting where you parked?
6: Oh.
5: What's worse?
6: I think I'm going with parked.
5: Even when you walk all the way upstairs, you get up there in the room, you're like...
6: Yeah, steps are good for me.
5: Why did I come up here? All right. Forgetting why you walked in or where you parked. What's worse?

0: is birthday month in my world. Like, all the nieces and nephews have birthdays.
1: Oh,
0: this
1: yeah,
0: month.
1: It is busy.
0: So the other day, I'm walking upstairs to figure out if I've got white tissue paper in the closet in one of the spare rooms.
1: Okay.
0: That's why I'm walking in the room. I walk upstairs, I walk in the room, immediately that whole thing hits me like, why am I here?
1: Test pattern.
0: What was I doing? Yep. What was I doing? Could not remember. It wasn't until an hour and a half later, I had already gone to Target, got the gift, got the new tissue paper. I was like, oh, that's why I went up there.
1: Right.
0: Figure out if I had paper that I just bought. And guess what? I had paper.
1: Of course you did.
0: I didn't need it. So, what's worse, forgetting where you parked or forgetting why in the world you walked into that certain room? Go.
2: You know what? I think forgetting where you parked, because my mom went to the Morton Amphitheater and she came out and she couldn't find her car. I think she's out there for almost 45 minutes trying to find her car.
1: Yeah, Everybody else, someone in the golf cart.
0: Beep, ding. Thank you, buddy. 94.9 KCMO. What's worse, forgetting why you walked in a room or forgetting where you parked?
3: Oh, I think forgetting why I went into the pantry, what I was supposed to get. I've got a fob. I can hit a button and honk my car alarm.
0: Walk-in pantries, McKenzie. You see what he did there?
1: Yeah.
0: Walk-in pantry.
1: Yeah.
0: 94.9 KCMO. Forget where you parked or forget why you walked in the room?
4: Oh, forget where you parked, because honestly, it's happened to me. So,
1: yeah.
4: Yep.
1: It happens.
0: McKenzie, when was the last time you forgot where you parked?
1: Last week I was visiting someone at KU Med.
0: Oh.
1: That was bad.
0: Well, that gets tricky. Everything looks the same in that garage.
1: Yep.
0: Hey, thank you. 94.9, forgetting where you parked or forgetting why you walked in the room? Which one's worse?
5: Oh, they both suck, but at least with the key fob, can't you hit the button and then it tells you?
0: Sometimes.
1: Yeah, but not if you're leaving a venue and everybody else is leaving at the same time.
0: Or if you're in a parking garage and it echoes and you're like, well, where is that?
1: Right.
0: No, I get it. What's your name?
5: That would suck, Amy.
0: You're right, though.
1: Yeah, it all does.
0: When we first started 3.5 years ago, there was a day where your keys were sitting in here,
1: uh-huh.
0: and I almost went down and moved your car on the other side of the building.
1: You should have. That's the kind of thing I would do. I would not hesitate.
0: Which is worse? Forgetting why in the world you walked in a room, or forgetting where you parked? Just that have the same luster now, does it, huh?
1: Oh, that's funny.
0: Still be funny.

0: McKenzie, we're going to hold entertainment for a second.
1: Okay.
0: We'll get to that after more of your calls. Which one's worse? Forgetting why in the world you walked into a room or forgetting where in the world you parked your car? 913-408-7949. Let's go.
2: I think forgetting why you went in a room, because with the car, I know I had to have parked somewhere.
0: Yes.
1: It has
2: to be there. But if I forget why I went into a room, I could stand there for 30 minutes and still not remember why I was supposed to be there.
0: You wonder that every morning, don't you, at some point?
1: Yeah.
3: I think not being able to, forgetting what you went into a room for, because, I mean, you're eventually going to find the car, but the last thing you want to do is have your kids say, hey, Dad, did you find that EpiPen?
0: Right.
1: Hey, now.
0: Gee whiz. Let's go there. All right,
1: let's
0: then.
1: Put an air tag on the EpiPen.
0: No kidding. Speaking of air tags, boy, do I have something later on those. Thank you, Dennis. 94.9 KCMO. Which one's worse?
4: Forgetting where you park. No. I've done that, and I drive a car that's nondescript enough and similar enough that I open the car to somebody else's door, or I open the door to somebody else's car and started to sit in it. I'm like, wait a minute.
1: Yeah.
4: This is not my stuff.
0: This is not.
1: I've done that, too.
0: That's great. Buddy, thank you for calling.
1: Thanks.
0: Oh, my gosh. McKenzie, my dad. This totally happened. So he had this old Ford Taurus, and it was like a blue, baby blue Taurus.
1: Uh-huh.
0: And he parks it up at Home Depot in Liberty. And so my mom came and picked him up. They went to dinner or something. You know, one of those things where you meet each other out. So they forget to go pick the car back up. So they get home, and a couple days later, my dad's like, wait, where's the Taurus?
1: Oh, no.
0: So now they think it's been stolen.
1: Oh, no.
0: They go so far as to do a police report, everything on the car. It's been stolen all this time. And a couple days later, he pulls into the Home Depot parking lot and goes,
1: Oh, wait.
0: Those are my car. Then he remembers, oh, wait, we left it here.
1: That's hilarious.
0: I mean, that's how you know you have too much going on.
1: Yeah, that's how you know you have too many cars.
0: Well, there's that, too.
1: Yeah.
0: You want to talk about a fleet of cars over the years. Boy, that one and the shocks in the back didn't work very well. So, man, you'd be rolling down the road and you're just bouncing up and down.
1: Are you just hanging onto it for parts or?
0: Nah, he does that. He's always got one of those rides. He has an 87 Cutlass Supreme right now, too.
1: He likes to have a hoopty.
0: Well, kind of.
1: A beater.
0: It's fun to have, actually.
1: No,
0: you know how many times that's come in handy?
1: I'm sure it has.
0: I had to drive that once out here.
1: I'm not judging. I just want him to be able to find the car.

0: it. That looks like my car. That is our car.
1: Call up the police department. I need to cancel a police report.
2: Right.
1: We found
2: the car. Wasn't stolen. How often do you think that happens with them?
1: All the time.
2: Yeah.
1: Whoa, what are we doing here?
2: So, we don't see much of Kurt Cobain and Courtney Love's daughter, Frances Bean.
1: No.
2: She stays under the radar. Last seen on the red carpet back on 2018. She's 34 now, all grown up, with a kid of her own, and she's producing movies.
1: Is she really?
2: Right, this week, she was at a screening of her film, The Deputy.
1: Oh, righty then.
3: I know how bad you want to get put on salary full time. I just need you to show me a little more rigor. You understand?
4: Yes, sir.
3: You do?
4: Yep.
2: That's Bill Macy. Tiffany Haddish is in it. Looks pretty good.
1: That's good.
2: John Hamm is making the rounds.
1: Who?
2: Yep. Oh. Promoting his latest project on screen and in the family.
1: All right.
2: He was on the Today Show, says he's super excited to be a first-time dad.
5: And I'm very excited. I've been around kids my whole life. I've either been a teacher or my nieces and nephews and all that stuff. So I'm excited to start our own family, and it's thrilling.
2: No official word on when that baby's due, but his wife Anna had a nice-sized bump the last time she was seen out in public. Lizzie McGuire headed to Kansas City.
1: Okay.
2: Yeah, Hillary Duff just announced 32 new tour stops, including T-Mobile. That's going to be November 15th of next year.
1: Oh, well, those pre-sales start Monday.
2: Yeah, plenty of time to get your low-rise jeans and your juicy tracksuit out of storage.
1: How many juicy tracksuits do you have, McKenzie?
2: Right.
1: Uh-huh.
2: More Taylor Swift is on the way.
5: That's my girl.
2: Yep. Life of a Showgirl, the encore, drops tomorrow with 4 new songs. New singles called Patient Zero. There's also a song all about Cleveland. I wonder why.
1: Can't imagine why.
2: Mm-hmm.
1: Head scratcher.

0: kiss.
1: Boy, who is ready for that high noon game on Sunday, Mackenzie? Not that I want to rush us to the weekend, but I am glad that game is at noon.
2: No, I'm glad that game's at noon.
1: Mahomes, the guys, prepping fast for everything. Just saying, they're ready to rock and roll.
3: Just staying hungry, you know. Like in this league, it's week to week. It's one week they're patting you on your back, and one week they're telling you you're terrible. And I think all offseason we heard about how bad we were, and guys were super hungry and came in with that mentality. And I think that's why we've had the success that we've had these first 2 weeks. And it's like, how can you keep that hunger? You know, like now everybody's saying we're amazing and that we're great. It's like we got to keep the hunger that we had this entire offseason. So that's what we're preaching is like we're nowhere near where we want to be at. We're still so early in the season. There's still so much for us to learn from, so much for us to get better at. We have to have that mentality week in and week out if we want to go out there and have success.
4: Meanwhile.
5: And it's lined into left field, deep and to the wall.
2: Yep.
5: And the Royals take the lead with two down in the bottom of the seventh inning.
2: Go on to win that one against the White Sox 5-4. Boys in blue back at it after lunch today, 1:10, first pitch. Look out for some extra security Saturday in the Metro. Former President Barack Obama will be in town with former Secretary of State Mike Pompeo. That's going to be at the Overland Park Convention Center, but this is a private event, so don't be showing up if you don't have a ticket. About 5,000 people expected to attend. Riverside, Missouri, closing out a successful summer concert series thanks to that new Morton Amphitheater. Mayor Kathy Rose says she is pleased.
6: This is Morton is a great win for everybody in the city because we're seeing people excited about coming to more concerts.
2: More than 350,000 people have visited the amphitheater since it opened. Rose says she hopes to build on that success for next year.
1: Boy, so many shows rolling through there.
2: Oh, that was an insane summer.
1: Let's do it. 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
1: October 2nd, 3rd, down at Crown Center. 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We're going to put you up against somebody on the opposite side of the state line. We've got not one, not two.
2: We've got three questions.
1: There's three little questions, and on the line, you get 2 out of 3, right? You're off to see Oktoberfest. 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We'll start with caller number 9, guaranteed to play with 94.9 KCMO. 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
13: Starting to see the usual slow pockets. Missouri side, 70 westbound at Lee Summit Road. That's a steady slow flow there. Kansas side, it's a stall 35 northbound at 635 on the right shoulder. Another stall 435 eastbound at Antioch on the right shoulder. I'm Wendy with your right now traffic.
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28: Overall, pleasant weather today, though we are going to start to see a transition toward wetter weather through the rest of this week. Upper 50s, cool and comfortable this morning. We see mid-70s this afternoon, but an increase in cloud cover. Low chance for a spotty shower this evening. But Friday, rain is looking more likely. Expect showers at times. Similar story for Saturday. Not a washout, but some wet hours. From KCTV, I'm First Horn 5 Chief Meteorologist Luke Doris.
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0: McKenzie, we are ready for Border War on a Thursday. Let's go.
1: All right, today's Jim Henson's birthday, so you know what's about to happen, right?
0: Oh, Lord, of course.
1: Question number one. This Jim Henson production was HBO's first original series. Was it The Muppet Show, Fraggle Rock, or Sesame Street?
2: Toto's
1: John?
2: Fraggle Rock.
0: Wow. I guess I didn't realize that. Okay.
1: Yep.
0: All brought to you by Sweet Deals. 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All right, so we got John on the board. Tim, you need this to stay in the game there in KCMO. The original version of this Muppet was made from Henson's mother's coat and a ping.
1: Pong ball.
0: Oh, pong ball.
1: Sorry.
0: Is it Kermit? Is it Miss Piggy or Ernie?
2: Kermit. Miss Piggy.
1: That is incorrect. We got to show me, didn't we?
0: We did.
1: What do you think, Tim?
2: Kermit.
1: Kermit's correct.
3: Hey, old Kermit the Frog here.
0: Well, if I'm not mistaken, we've got a tie ball game.
1: We sure do.
0: For a four-pack of Oktoberfest tickets for October 2nd and 3rd. Let's go.
1: For all the marbles, the Muppets won an Emmy last week for a show hosted by this pop princess. Was it Olivia Rodrigo, Billie Eilish, or Sabrina Carpenter?
2: Show me
1: is Tim.
0: Tim.
2: Sabrina Carpenter.
1: That's correct.
3: The one and only Sabrina Carpenter.
1: It was so good.
0: John, thank you for playing along today. We appreciate you there, bud. And Tim, congratulations.
1: Yeah.
0: You're going to go check out Oktoberfest. You ever done that?
2: Yeah, once.
1: All right.
2: This is going to be a lot of fun.
1: It will be. You and three friends, because it's a four-pack.
2: Awesome. I'm so excited. Thank you, guys.
0: There you go. Crowd Center, October 2nd, 3rd. Our friends at KC Beer Company always behind that, which they'll be in next week, by the way.
1: That's always fun.
2: All right.
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5: Kansas Side accident, 635 southbound, the on-ramp from Shawnee Drive. Be ready to stop there. Stall 435 eastbound to Antioch, right shoulder, and westbound 435, a stall before Metcalf on the right shoulder. I'm Wendy with your Right Now Traffic.
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2: Got something, McKenzie?
3: Yeah.
2: Pretty simple, actually.
3: Uh-huh.
2: Probably most of us do this. But Jenny thinks she may be overthinking something pretty big for nothing. I don't want you to see if she's overthinking it or if this happens all the time, but you don't have anything to worry about.
3: You know from over...

0: McKinsey, I want you just to think for a second. If you're in your car right now, think this too, okay?
1: Okay.
0: Think about all the notifications you get on your phone each day.
1: Uh-huh.
0: Whether calls, whether it's dings for texts, it's, you know, reminders, it's calendar invites, all that stuff. Think about all the notifications on your phone. All right, now, Jenny texts her and her fiancé, engaged about 8 months here. Things progressing nicely. Wedding plans are underway. But she's been noticing, and she's not sure if she's just now noticing this or if it's always been the case.
1: Mm-hmm.
0: When they're out together, when they're at dinner, when they're someplace, or when they're at home having dinner, whatever it might be, he will turn his phone face down. And if he leaves the room, go to the bathroom, do whatever, he'll make sure the phone gets turned upside down where you can't see the screen.
1: Okay.
0: And she's had no reason to question him. Everything seems fine. But this text says, am I overthinking this? Is this possibly a red flag? McKinsey Justice.
1: If you never see the other side of it, a little.
0: Wow.
1: It's a little suspect, maybe.
0: I think I do it as a courtesy. I don't even want to see what's coming in on my phone. I'm going to turn this over.
1: Oh, you turn it over so, like, you know, I am focused on you.
0: And correct.
1: And you alone.
0: That's just it. I think it's the complete opposite of a red flag.
1: I think a conversation needs to be had.
0: I mean, one, clearly. The phone is such a distraction anyway at different mm-hmm. times. Like, I've got to just put this away for a minute. So, Jenny, I think you're overthinking it.
1: Wow.
0: I do. I think she's overthinking it a little bit.
1: That might be the first time you've said that.
0: I'm just being straight up. McKinsey thinks it's a little suspect, though.
1: Have a conversation. Ask. It could be nothing, but that's a little.
0: I wonder what she does. We need to text her back and find out what she does. All right, yeah. So 913-408-7949. Your significant other, if they're turning their phone over and you rarely see the front of the screen.

0: Well, we got a little situation here, McKenzie. We got Jenny, her and her fiance. 8 months in, wedding plans underway, everything's going fine. It's just lately she's really noticed, and she's not sure why she hasn't noticed it before. He turns the phone over a lot.
1: Uh-huh.
0: Just keeps it face down to where, you know, she can't see the notifications.
1: And that bothers her.
0: It's bothering her a little bit. She's like, is this a red flag? Am I overthinking this? What's going on here? So we go to you.
2: I think it'd be more suspicious if he always picked it up and took it away instead of leaving it face down.
1: Yeah. Well, that's a good point.
0: No, I'm with you. I don't think this is a red flag at all. Thank you, buddy. 94.9 KCMO. Red flag or what?
3: To me, it doesn't seem to be that big of a deal.
1: Okay.
0: See, I don't either. I'm with you there. Thank you. 94.9 KCMO. What do you think on this? Red flag?
4: I think it's a little sus.
0: Uh-oh.
1: Okay.
0: Uh-oh. Now, is this coming from experience, or even though he's leaving the phone there when he's not there?
4: Because sometimes if I don't want someone to see who I'm texting, I'll turn it over.
1: Oh.
4: I
1: mean, that's why she's
0: all right now. Okay, thank you. That's a good point there. Thank you. 94.9 KCMO. Listen, our brain's going on.
1: I know.
0: Is it a red flag?
5: I'd rather my wife's phone be turned upside down because her phone goes off all the time for notifications.
0: Right. That's the other reason.
5: It's not a red flag to me.
0: I mean, mine has been going dead lately because it's getting so many dings on it. So, all right, hey, buddy, thank you. Hello. Is it a red flag or not?
6: Well, you don't open anybody's phone unless you're prepared to see anything you do or don't want to see.
1: True that.
0: That is true. Boy, that's
6: red flag. 50-50.
0: Oh, we've got somebody on the fence. All right, then. Thank you, buddy. 94.9 KCMO. Red flag or not on this?
7: Red flag, because you might be looking at all car parts. And she says, you're not ordering any more car parts. So you turn your phone over.
0: I've had to start showing receipts on the Cutlass here.
1: Right. Desiree says it's a red flag, too.
0: Oh, but I need this. It needs cutouts on the exhaust.
1: I don't even know what that means.
0: Oh. He knows what I mean. If you know, you know. What's your name, buddy?
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0: Thank you, Hondo. 94.9 KCMO. Red flag or not?

0: Well, I'm going to say a red flag, but the red flag's not for him.
1: Okay, that's interesting.
2: Oh, he needs to be aware of her overthinking it.
0: The red flag's on her, because if you can't communicate within your relationship and you need to go outside the relationship to get information, then maybe that relationship isn't the one for you.
2: Ooh.
1: Well, because I had said earlier you need to have a conversation, yeah. And that sounds like, yeah.
2: That's fair, bud.
0: Yeah.
2: All right, then.
1: Thanks.
2: Thank you, man. We appreciate it. All right, so is it a red flag or not? We'll get one more round in. We'll do it next.
3: 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Right now, traffic from the Certified Transmission Traffic Desk.
4: Accident 70 westbound to 57th Street. The left lane is closed. Eastbound 70 past 78th is stall on the right shoulder. Emergency vehicles 35 southbound past Armour 210. The right lane closed. I'm Wendy with your right now traffic.
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12: We talk a lot about ultra-processed foods, but here's a new reason to pay attention. Harvard study just found that adults who eat the most ultra-processed foods had a nearly 60% higher risk of dementia. Now, here's a way of thinking about it that I think is important. For years, we've been told that if we can't stop at just one chip or cookie, it's a failure of willpower. But scientists who study this say that's not fair. These foods are deliberately engineered, the perfect mix of sugar, fat, additives. They make them irresistible. In other words, it's not that you're weak necessarily, it's that the food was designed to beat you. And that's worth knowing, because it takes the guilt out of it and puts the blame where it belongs. Keep in mind, almost 70% of what is on supermarket shelves is ultra-processed. What you should be doing is shopping for foods with the fewest ingredients possible. I'm Dr. Sanjay Gupta, helping you live a better life.
2: Back to it. Red flag or not here on these?
13: No, I don't think it's a red flag.
1: Okay.
2: All right.
13: It would be a red flag if he took it with him. And I think The people that think it's a red flag probably do what they think that he's doing.
2: Right.
13: You know what I mean?
2: Right.
13: They're the guilty one.
2: What is your name?
13: Brandy.
2: Thank you, Brandy.
1: Thanks,
2: Appreciate you.
13: Thank you. Bye.
2: Hey, Princess just texted me. She says it could just be him being present with her.
1: Right. Like you had said.
2: The all focus on her.
1: Because that's what you do. Yep. You put your phone face down.
2: There we go.
3: Mike and Mackenzie in the morning.
14: My opinion's the only

0: You had no idea I could hit that high note, did you?
1: That's pretty good.
0: Man.
1: I'm impressed.
0: My name's Mike. There's McKenzie, 94.9 KCMO. That's us. We got a little situation. Jenny and her fiancé. Fiancé likes to turn his phone over when they're out to dinner. She's wondering if that's a red flag or not. Hello.
2: No red flag.
0: Okay. No red flag. You're in.
2: I would only see it as a red flag is maybe if he has his phone turned down or something.
0: Yeah.
2: So she
0: can't
2: hear it, you know?
0: Fair. No, fair.
2: Yeah.
0: That
2: and
0: works.
2: There has to be a trust issue. Like, I don't know.
0: Sure. Yeah. No, that makes sense. Hey, thank you for checking in.
1: Thanks, Stephanie.
0: Thanks for waiting.
2: Bye.
0: 94.9 KCMO. You're up here. Thanks for waiting. What do you got for us? Red flag?
3: Yeah, I'm with Kinsey. It's actually her issue because she's got a cop before you get married.
0: Oh. New concept.
1: Okay.
0: All right. Maybe that's what he's trying to do is be able to talk to her without distraction.
1: Maybe so.
0: All right. 94.9 KCMO, red flag or not?
4: Okay. I was in high B, you guys. I just heard the end of it, red flag or not.
0: So Jenny, she's engaged, 8 months. She's noticed lately her fiance, he keeps turning his phone over whenever they're out to dinner or anything like that. And she's like, wait, is this a red flag? Am I just not noticing this? Am I overthinking it?
4: No, definitely red flag. Red flag.
0: Oh, wow.
1: Okay.
0: Just instantly.
1: That's clear.
0: 94.9.
4: Oh, no, that's not a red flag. You're doing that out of consideration is
0: all
4: the
0: right.
4: way I look at
1: he
4: it.
1: He could be.
0: What is your name?
4: Karen.
0: Hey, Karen. I'm glad you're
1: Thanks,
0: with us today.
1: Karen.
4: Okay.
0: All right. Where are we ending up here?
1: It is not a red flag.
0: No go on the old red flag.
1: Yeah, that's what the people say.
0: So we can call it now?
1: Yes.
0: All right, officially. No red flag. Jenny, I hope that helps. Thanks for
1: texting
0: us.
1: But have a conversation with the man.
0: All right. So I found something else, completely switching gears here.
1: Okay.
0: This morning this popped up on my news feed, and I'm always curious. You know, like the guys in Def Leppard, they do all these like wheatgrass shots and stuff. They changed their whole ways
1: right.
0: on the road, okay? So it's the routine when they get back to the bus when they're done. Because back in the day, it was all, you know, booze and mayhem
1: right.
0: and all that stuff. What do you think the guys from AC/DC do? Angus and Brian Johnson from AC/DC do.
1: They make...
0: Post-show. What do you think they're doing?
1: They crochet.
0: Let's find out.
5: When you come back to the hotel, are you guys up all night like you used to? Or you?
6: No, I come back and I have a glass of wine and a cheese and onion sandwich. Seriously. Oh. That's me. I'm happiest when I'm sitting easy. A cup of tea.
5: Cup of tea.
7: Cup of tea.
6: Glass of wine, cheese and onion sandwich. Oh. Feet up.
5: Yeah.
6: Watch a movie.
5: Not a gin and juice.
6: No. Maybe a McAllen's 12-year-old.
5: Okay.
0: All right, now we're talking, baby.
1: I can't have an onion that close to bed. I'd be up all night.
0: Where's the meat, Brian? Where's the cheese and onion? Where's the meat? And Angus, how about that?
1: Maybe he's a vegetarian.

0: It is 57 degrees right now.
1: Yeah.
0: Isn't that crazy? We're a week
1: ago. Fantastic.
0: 90-something.
1: Oh, I'm so happy.
0: 77's the high today. Mackenzie, I'm telling you, up next, I think everybody's got a number. Everybody's got one. I'm just saying.
1: Okay. We do want to say, though, we are going to miss the lead singer of Naked Eyes. He just passed away, Pete Byrne, at the age of 74. Rest in peace.

0: McKenzie, what are you paying for Netflix?
1: What is it, about 15 a month? 12, 15?
0: What are you paying for Hulu?
1: I don't.
0: What are you paying for Disney Plus?
1: I don't know. Jason does that.
0: Well, they're the same thing. Would have been the same answer.
1: Oh, well.
0: What are you paying for Sling?
1: I don't pay for that.
0: What are you paying for YouTube TV?
1: Nope.
0: NFL Network.
1: That's my husband's job.
0: Okay. Do you have any idea what you're paying for anything?
1: Nope, not really.
0: Okay, that's what I thought. I think everyone has a number. All right? And here's what I mean by that. Disney Plus announced they're going to be raising prices. Disney Plus and Hulu going up. Going from $18.99 to $21.49 a month.
1: Bye.
0: That's where I'm going here. $6.99. Is that a financial decision where you're like, oh, yeah, I can do that. No problem. Mm-hmm. Or do you just do it?
1: $6.99 like a month? Yeah, I'll just do it.
0: You just do it. $14.99, McKenzie. Is that a financial decision or you just do it? Now we're getting up there.
1: Depends on what it is and how committed I am.
0: Okay. $19.99. Is that a conversation with Jason or you just do it?
1: Boy, now we're getting into...
0: like ChatGPT, if you have that, that's like $19 a month, I think.
1: Yeah, no, I'm not doing that.
0: You're not, okay. So $24.99 is just, that's a complete conversation.
1: Yeah, that's a deal breaker. I have a library card. I can get a lot of stuff from the library for nothing.
0: So it sounds to me like your number is $19.99.
1: Mm-hmm.
0: Okay. So if it stays under $18, you're fine. $17.99, you're in?
1: Mm-hmm.
0: $18.99, you're in?
1: Nah.
0: Oh, now we're really... so really, your number is $18.99.
1: Yeah.
0: All right, what about $18.25?
1: Because $20 a month times 12 months is real money.
0: $18.49, is that a conversation?
1: Yeah.
0: Okay, so it sounds like 18 is your number.
1: 17, yeah, I think 18 is about my number.
0: Okay, so 18, we boiled it down. So $17.99, you're good.
1: Mm-hmm.
0: 18, though, you're like, oh, yes. Now you got problems. All right, for everyone in the car right now, 913-408-7949. What's your... it's only... bucks a month number.
1: Right.
0: It's only this. What's the price where you're going to stop clicking, subscribe, and you're going to start doing math?
1: And I know there are
0: because
1: people out there.
0: Because yours is 18. Yours right. is 18.
1: There are people on. Out there who will say, and I know people who do this,
0: uh-huh.
1: I have Disney Plus.
0: Right.
1: I get it. I do the trial.
0: Right.
1: And then I cancel.
0: Yeah, unless
1: good
0: you forget
1: on
0: to
1: you.
0: Cancel.
1: Good on you. Many blessings in your home. I'm not that organized. If I sign up for it, I'll forget that I'm signed up for it. And then a year has gone by.
0: Put a reminder on your phone,
1: I'm
0: man.
1: I'm saying that's why that's my number, because yeah. I'm not, I know myself well enough
0: all right.
1: that I don't do that.
0: Hold on. Hello, 94.9 KCMO. What's your number where you're like, I got to start doing math on that?
2: I stop at $14.99.
0: Okay. Okay, McKenzie, write these down. What's your right. name? What's your name?
2: It's KB.
0: Hey, KB. Thank you for having
1: Thanks.
0: Us on. You be safe today. All right, she's $14.99. You're 18. I honestly think mine's $11.99.
1: Okay.
0: I think it's $11.99, and I don't know why. 94.9 KCMO, what's your number where you start doing the math on it?
3: I'll say a Black Friday, the streaming services will run sales.
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0: All right, but do you have a number?
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1: Wow, okay.
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0: Okay.
1: Wait, right, how much then. 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
0: Oh,
1: okay,
0: wow,
1: I got to start
0: good.
1: Looking at some Black Friday
0: yeah,
1: stuff.
0: Yeah, looking at deals. All right, yeah. Thank you. 94.9 KCMO, what's your number where you start doing the math on this?
1: Oh, we lost him.
0: 94.9, what's the number you start doing math?
4: Well, I actually changed to phone services, so I get Netflix for $6.50 a month, and I get Ooh. 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
1: There are a lot of them that
4: I
1: do
4: got
1: that.
4: Rid of, mm-hmm. Yeah.
0: See, mine's doing the same thing.
4: Yeah.
0: All right.
4: So it's that's good.
0: Yeah, no, that's
1: yeah,
0: not
1: no,
0: bad
1: that
0: at all.
1: Is good.
0: I would do that. Thank you, thank you. Hi, 94.9 KCMO. What's your number? You start doing math. What is it?
5: 15.
0: You're 15?
1: Okay, 15.
0: All right, then. So see, there's such a wide range here. All right, thank you very much. McKenzie, we're going to keep rolling. What's that number with subscriptions? You start doing math. McKenzie's is 18. Mine's mm-hmm. $11.99. But, man, it's all over the board here.
1: It is.
0: I like those $6.50s, though. That I can do.
1: I got to do some shopping around.
0: Phones are

0: What's that look for?
1: Nothing.
0: No, I know that look. What was that?
1: I'm a little hungry.
0: Oh. It's not at all what I thought you were
1: saying. She's getting a little hungry.
0: That's fine if you're hungry. Good. Glad it's something else. Hello. We got this deal right now. What is your number when it comes to subscriptions? We figured out that McKenzie, when it gets to $18, that's where you're like, I can't do it.
1: Right.
0: But you'd have to think about it. But $17.99 for a subscription, you're like, okay, no problem.
1: If it's something I'm using a lot, yeah.
0: If it hits $11.99, I can do. If it's over, like it's your $14, oh, I'm out. What about you?
2: I've got a different number than my wife, so it's kind of contentious.
1: Mm-hmm.
0: Ooh.
2: My personal number is around $5. My wife's around $15, but it can be made up of multiple $1 and $2 promotions.
0: Okay. All right. That's an interesting one, McKenzie. What's yours and what's your significant other? All right. Hey, thank you, bud. Appreciate that. 94.9 KCMO. You got a number?
3: You're going to love me. If it's more than $5, forget it.
0: You're out.
1: Okay.
3: Sorry.
0: I could already tell in your voice, you're out. I was shocked we got to $5 there. That's good.
3: Hey, all right.
0: Thank you. She's like, I prefer $4.99. Really, honestly.
1: Right.
0: 94.9 KCMO. What's yours?
4: 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So I pay for Walmart Plus, right?
0: Yeah.
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10: Accidents and delays on the Missouri side. 470 northbound before Strother Road, two right lanes closed. 35 northbound before Parvin Road, the left lane closed. Cleared the accident southbound 35 past 670. I'm Wendy with your right now traffic.
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0: Out to Janie just walking out of the cafeteria there in Prairie Village, McKenzie.
1: Oh, that's a good place to grab lunch.
0: All right, heads up, Prairie Village, thanks for having us on. McKenzie, Apple or the X?
1: Okay.
0: Are you the least bit intrigued?
1: Sure.
0: Apple or the X? That's what I want you to consider here. Turn your radios up wherever you might be. You in the office right now? Hey, thanks for having us on. You in the car right now? There's a lot of choices. Thanks for making us part of your morning.
1: Mm-hmm.
0: Ever been with somebody in your car and your phone all of a sudden pops up and says, hey, there's an AirTag traveling with you right now?
1: Yes, I have had that happen.
0: I like when that happens because then you know.
1: Mm-hmm.
0: So who's at fault here? There's a lady suing Apple right now for $75,000 because her iPhone never warned her that an AirTag was on the car that her husband, her ex, put on the car to track her.
1: Oh, yeah, I thought that was a built-in safety mechanism on those AirTags.
0: So this lawsuit says Apple failed to provide adequate safeguards against unwanted tracking, which that's her deal back to them. But I'm thinking, wait a minute. That's the ex's fault. It's got to be the ex's fault, right? He's the one that put it on there.
1: Well,
0: like I am not an attorney here.
1: If you, neither of us are. Here's a shock.
0: What?
1: Neither of us are attorneys.
0: That's correct.
1: But if you create something that puts people potentially in danger, don't you have a financial responsibility to ensure that what you create is safe?
0: But how do they know? And just go with me on this. How do they know that the husband didn't put the tracker on there, the ex-husband didn't put the tracker on there, and then was able to be in a position where he could have access to her phone temporarily and hit the thing that says disregard? How do we know? We can't prove that, can we?
1: Right, we don't know, but
0: like, you would have to get in the phone and its little thingies and go like, oh, this was turned off at some point.
1: But if you create a car, you have a responsibility to ensure that that car is safe on the road.
0: I get it, but if you have to prove reasonable doubts on that stuff, you can't prove that.
1: I mean, ultimately, it's the ex that's behaving horribly.
0: That's what I'm saying here.
1: But I can't say that.
0: You're going the company?
1: I think that Apple or whoever the company is has some responsibility to ensure that their safety.
0: I am going X all
1: that
0: day.
1: There are safety things in place to protect people.
0: Like, for one thing, why would the ex want the tracker on the car? Like,
1: because he's really dangerous. I've had friends that were tracked by exes. It's scary.
0: Really?
1: Yeah.
0: My goodness. All right, then.
1: Yeah.
0: I say it's the ex. I'm going the ex. You're on the fence like normal.
1: Well,
0: complicating the answer. Can you just give me one way or the other here?
1: No.
0: Still can't. Okay. I'm not surprised. She cannot give a straight answer.
1: I think whoever the manufacturer is, because I don't want to badmouth Apple here, but
0: No. That's not what we're trying to do.
1: No, I know. I know that. But I think the company bears some responsibility. Yes.
0: Wow. All right, then. So since we are not attorneys, we have to go to the masses. That is you that faithfully check us out every morning. 913-408-7949 is our phone number, as always. Who's at fault? The company or the ex? Does that make you feel better if I just say the company
1: or the
0: ex?
1: Yeah, the company.
0: That's better. Because I guess there's multiple tile maker people. Right.
1: Right.

0: So the master mechanic has on his keys one of those tile thingies or whatever those tracker things are.
1: Right.
0: Anytime it's in the car, my phone will tell me. It's like, hey, there's a tracker with you in the car. Is this okay? Mm-hmm. I'm like, oh, yeah. Doesn't bother me now because I know where it is.
1: Yeah.
0: So this situation where you got this woman that's suing, in this case, it's Apple for like $75,000 for one of their tracker things her ex put on the car. Instead of suing the ex, going after whoever the company is. And I'm thinking it's more the ex's fault than the company in this case. But here's the other thing I just thought of during that is how do they know when it was installed? What if when everything was great, they agreed to have trackers on their car, McKenzie?
1: You know? I mean, we don't know the whole story.
0: No.
1: That's for sure.
0: But who's at fault with it?
2: This is a tricky one, McKenzie.
1: Text is all over the place.
0: What do we
1: I
0: got?
1: Can't. I mean, it is just back and forth.
0: Look at that, 6935. Why is this even a thing? Well, it's to find your wallet.
1: Jason has a wallet with a special pocket built in for it.
0: I'm telling you, I want to put one of those trackers on my dad's wallet.
1: Or when you travel, it's great to have in your luggage.
0: Oh yeah, absolutely.
1: In case it gets lost. There are a lot of really practical, good uses for it.
0: But
1: it can be used for evil too.
0: All right. Drew says both.
1: Both.
0: Okay.
1: And 3432 wants us to stop fighting.
0: Well, if you would just answer the question.
1: Mom, Dad, I hate it when you fight.
0: Answer the question. My favorite is 3140.
1: 3140. Oh, wrong number.
0: But took the time to say, wrong number, friends. All right. The ex for the company. Tracker on the ex-wife's car. Now she's suing for $75,000.
1: Mm-hmm.
0: We'll go one more round, man. I think this has to lean towards the X now.

I'm telling you, this is a conundrum of all conundrums here. If you are just turning your radio on, hey, thanks for having it on 94.9 KCMO. It's Mike McKenzie here. There's a situation where a lady is suing Apple, in this case, for $75,000 because a tile was put on her car from her ex-husband, and she didn't know about it and claimed

0: packaging. But okay. if she were asking for $3 million, I'd feel a little differently about that lawsuit. You see what I'm saying? It's not like, you know, hot coffee and she wants $2 million.
1: All right. I'm going to let you have this one, McKenzie. Okay. I don't not disagree with
2: that
1: you.
2: That was three, McKenzie, and it got overturned in appeal.
0: Okay. Well,
1: thank you, sir.

0: Oh, man, we got Bruce Hornsby tickets on the way in just a matter of seconds. Mackenzie, stand by for respect, but let's run back through here. We got a few people that were left on hold here I want to get to. When it comes to the ex or the company with that tracker, who's more to blame here?
1: I say company. I feel like you would feel differently if it was your car. Kenzie all the way.
2: The ex, thanks.
0: See?
3: The
0: and,
3: ex. Okay.
0: And you're straight to the point, sir.
1: It's the ex's fault.
2: All right, then.
3: Okay.
0: I got to think with all the texts, I'm honestly surprised that this is going right down the middle.
3: It's somewhere. All over the place, but I did keep track.
0: Yeah.
3: And proving that I don't play with the numbers, more people agreed with you than me, but it was really close.
0: Can you say that again? I liked how that sounded.
3: More people agreed with you than me.
4: It's time for your daily dose of respect with Mike and Mackenzie.
5: Okay. R-E-S-P-E-C-T, find out what it means to me.
0: You've done respect on me today?
3: Absolutely not.
0: Okay, well.
3: I want to talk about Colin Redenbaugh of Olathe.
0: Let's talk about him.
3: So he's been a huge fan of The Price is Right his whole life.
0: Who's
3: but
0: not?
3: Until he turned 18, he couldn't legally play.
0: Oh.
3: So he spent that time studying.
0: Of course he did.
3: Colin and his mom headed to the show once he hit that magic number.
0: Come on.
3: And since he knew what he was doing, he got chosen, made it to the big wheel.
0: What?
3: Where he had this shout out.
6: Family and everyone in the autism community.
7: I shouted out my mom and my dad and my family because I love them. And I shouted out everyone in the autism community because I'm on the spectrum, and I wanted to go on The Price is Right to spread autism awareness.
3: And he did, and he won a trip to New Zealand.
0: Wait, where? New Zealand!
3: Says the whole thing was a dream come true. I love it. Enjoy New Zealand, Colin.
0: How
3: and
0: fantastic.
3: Thanks, KCTV5, for helping with the story.
0: Good pull, Mackenzie. Don't forget, we've got you in. Bruce Hornsby. We got tickets for that show in the Noisemakers Uptown. It happens next week. That's Tuesday, I believe, the 29th?
3: The 29th,
0: there we go.
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9: Bumper to bumper, 470 northbound at Douglas. That accident, 470 northbound before Strother Road. Two right lanes closed. Expect delays there. Avoid that if you can. Kansas side, 35 northbound at 119th. No delays. I'm Wendy with your right now traffic.
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0: Told you were super close there. Bruce Hornsby, the Noisemaker, is going to be at the Uptown the 29th. Would you like to go?
3: Yeah, we need caller number 9 right now.
0: 913-408-7949. 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
3: Okay.
0: Love the passion on text. It's still going. It is still going.
3: Yeah, don't be a creeper, everybody.
0: Still going. No, I'm not.

0: Nothing's stopping us, man. We're giving stuff away. 94.9 KCMO. My name's Mike. There's Mackenzie. Bruce Hornsby tickets on the line. Hello.
1: Hi.
2: You're number nine. Hi. Who is this?
1: This is Julie Carr.
0: What in the world are you doing September 29th next week?
1: I don't know. I just turned on the radio, and you're going to think this is funny. It said, be Carr. Number nine, and I was just started dialing.
0: I love
2: well,
0: it.
2: Well, now you're going to see Bruce Hornsby at the Uptown.
1: Woo!
0: Julie, hey, we appreciate you having us on. You hold on real quick, okay?
1: Thank you.
0: 94.9 KCMO. Julie just got those tickets, but we're going to have another pair tomorrow. You know what time, right?
3: Yes, sir.
0: 8:30's got. Thank you. 94.9. Oh, hold on there. 94.9 KCMO. We just got in Julie. She got those tickets, but tomorrow we'll do them again, okay?
3: I'll see you then.
0: All right, man. Oh, no, 94.9 KCMO. We just got Julie. She got the tickets, but tomorrow we got more, okay?
1: All right, thanks.
0: You're welcome. Ooh, you know she's at work right there.
2: Yeah.
0: Oh, that was a stealth call
2: using
0: right
2: the
0: there.
2: Using the work voice.
0: Uh-huh. I'm under the desk. Don't look. Bruce Hornsby tickets more for tomorrow. Same 8:30, same time. And then Carolyn's pumpkin patch. Got those at 9:20.
2: That's a four-pack.

0: Sunday night of Taylor Swift holding up her wedding ring hand and pointing to it when Travis scored that touchdown. Yeah. On New Heights this week, the guys, of course, this has turned into a huge meme.
1: Sure does.
0: And the guys shared their favorite memes of the picture.
2: And my wife, after I killed the spider she saw in our house. Nice. Yeah, listen, you know what I mean? Just doing my deed as a husband. Me when my husband actually finds all the right stuff at the grocery store without calling me. Nice. My neurosurgeon, breadwinner wife watching me shotgun my 11th beer of the night. Let's go, man. Listen, man. Proud wife, baby. You got to make my girl proud.

0: Some people, I think, could read the phone book and I'd pay attention. Patrick Stewart's one of those guys.
1: Oh, yeah.
2: The first absolutely vital thing that you have to remember when you're going into an audition, whoever you are, however, whatever age you are.
0: You kind of want to hear a little bit what
1: he's talking
0: about?
1: Yeah, I want to hear that.
2: Mm-hmm. You must remember that all the people sitting behind that table want you to be the best thing that's ever walked through that door.
1: Yeah.
2: They want you to be great. They're already on your side. So cast aside the timidity, the unease, the fear, the insecurity, all those things that can wipe you out because they want you to be brilliant.
0: I think that can apply in anything.
1: It sure could. I love that.
0: I have never gotten

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0: What was it, 2.5 years ago, we met Eli, Caleb, and G from Pizza Tasha.
1: Yeah.
0: Yeah. It's been a while. They've been with us ever since. So many people have been introduced to them because of us.
1: That business has grown so much in the last few years.
0: Now, I've heard they've added a few locations. In fact, I saw the guys roll in here. We got a new sweet deal. It's up there. I believe it's up there right now. 25 gets you 50. Our buddies at Pizza Tasha, man. If you have not grabbed a slice, maybe think about that this week for lunch. Any other locations. That one down in Northtown, boy, you can be in and out of there.
1: I mean, they are everywhere.
0: OP, we'll talk to Eli. Stop it in here next. She got that red.

0: We are in Kansas City. Never done pizza
1: remember this?
0: In Kansas City.
1: McKenzie?
0: A lot of people said come here. Number one, highest rated. Uh-huh. Number
2: yeah,
0: one.
2: Yeah, I do remember
0: most
2: that.
0: Viewed, I think, yep. One bite out. So good undercarriage. Uh-huh. Oh, wow, really good. Really good.
1: And we already knew this.
2: Yeah.
1: Eli's back for Pizza Tascio. The Portnoy Effect, still in play for you?
3: Still in play.
1: Golly, man.
2: That's great.
1: Tell me about this combo I'm seeing right now. I can get the Red Tascio on that, right?
3: Yeah, absolutely. You can get any of our slices, two slices, and a free drink for $10 all day, every day, at all Pizza Tascio locations.
1: If you haven't guessed yet, a new sweet deal just went live, McKenzie.
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1: 25 gets you 50, as always. 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
1: They've been with us a long time, McKenzie.
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1: 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McKenzie and I, our favorite, get that Red Tascio in your hand. Eli, thanks for cruising by, man.
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5: New accident, 71 southbound at 22nd Street. That's on the right shoulder. Continuing to see improvement. That accident cleared 470 northbound before Strother Road. 435 eastbound emergency vehicles before 49 470. I'm Wendy with your Right Now Traffic.
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1: So, you know, I'm not a big country music person, but even I know this Ella Langley song.
2: She's from Texas.
0: How do you?
1: I mean,
0: how do you
1: we've all
0: that?
1: Heard it, right?
0: Nice.
1: So, Choosing Texas,
0: yeah.
1: That song,
0: right.
1: Has now passed Mariah Carey's All I Want for Christmas Is You by spending 23 weeks at number one, knocking the Christmas queen off of her perch. Langley says she's thankful and a little stunned.
0: Do we need to keep an eye out for vengeful Mariah?
1: I think she'll be okay.
3: The devil went down to Georgia. He was looking for a soul to steal. He was in a bind because he was way behind and he was willing to make a deal. When he came across this young man sawing on a fiddle and playing it hot, and the devil jumped up on a hickory stump and said, "Boy, let me tell you what. I guess you didn't know it, but I'm a fiddle player too. And if you'd care to take a dare, I'll make a bet with you. Now, you play pretty good fiddle, boy, but give the devil his due. I bet a fiddle of gold against your soul, because I think I'm better than you."

The devil bowed his head because he knew that he'd been beat. And he laid that golden fiddle on the ground at Johnny's feet. Johnny said, "Devil, just come on back if you ever want to try again. 'Cause I told you once, you son of a gun.

0: tell you, I'm surprised that no one's thought of this yet.
1: What?
0: Heidi Klum.
1: Uh-huh.
0: Selling Halloween wine bags. Okay? Already. That's like, why is that make sense?
1: Okay.
0: But what about wine bags that look like medical blood bags? Isn't that great?
1: A little IV pole with wheels on it.
0: Exactly.
1: That's funny.
0: They're limited edition Type A blood bags. They come and in packs of two. You pay $10, $10.31.
1: Oh, you fill them yourself, though.
0: Yeah, but you fill them with the wine, which I thought, oh.
1: That's probably for the best.
0: But each pack comes in a custom red cooler.
1: Because then you could put it,
0: right?
1: You could put whatever you want in there. It wouldn't have to be hooch.
0: Well, what are you putting in there? The Kool-Aid?
1: Maybe.
0: Over wine.
1: I mean, maybe it's for your kid's costume.
0: Well, that's
1: true.
0: It's
1: a funny prop. Okay.
0: Don't put the wine in the kid's costume.
1: Right.
0: Why do you go places
1: put the wine right here.

0: McKenzie, a four-pack of passes on the line.
1: Yeah, sending you to Carolyn's Pumpkin Patch up in Liberty.
0: It's that time, isn't it?
1: I love it. So much fun.
0: They got a lot going on down there, too. We'll get you in a four-pack of passes, 913-408-7949. Get you to us. That's how we do it.

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1: Hello.
2: Hi, who is this?
1: Hi, this is Keisha.
2: Well, Keisha, grab three of your besties and get your orange on because you're going to Carolyn's Pumpkin Patch.
1: Ooh, I love it. Thank you.
0: I think we still have four passes in there. Mackenzie's been taking a few
2: of
0: them here and there.
2: No, I have not. I'm very generous.
1: Leave me four.
0: That's fantastic. What part of the city are you calling us from today?
1: I'm in North Kansas City.
0: All right, then. Well, hey, you're going to have some fun here. It's that time of year. Four pack of passes. Carolyn's Pumpkin Patch, you're going on us.
1: Awesome. Thanks, guys.

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2: Pleasant fall weather for us again today. This morning is cool and comfortable in the upper 50s. Mid-70s are refreshing this afternoon, but it's not as pretty. We do see mostly cloudy skies as it turns a bit gray, maybe even a spotty shower this evening. But rain does become a bigger story Friday and Saturday. Both days have rain at times. Neither's a washout, but expect delays here and there. From KCTV, I'm First Warm 5 Chief Meteorologist Luke Doris.

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1: This is for anyone that's ever been there at the wrong time on the wrong day.
2: Okay.
1: Boy, did I mess up my calendar yesterday. So I get back to the house. I'm supposed to have an appointment. And I'm like, man, this person said anytime after 2 Wednesday.
2: Mm-hmm.
1: And I'm like, okay, now it's 4 o'clock. And I'm thinking, I'm getting stood up. I made it a perfect deal to be back there at that time. Like,
2: it's very conscientious about his time.
1: So I send another note. I said, oh, hey, by the way, the address might help. I'm thinking it's on me. The address might help.
2: Right.
1: Okay, send the address. Done. Nothing. Crickets. Didn't hear a thing back. Not a thing. Now it's 6:30. I'm going, well, crud. Now I'm really
2: now you're all up. You've worked up a big old head of steam.
1: That's right. I'm like, I am never going to use this
2: person again. Blah, blah.
1: So anyway, then I thought, well, maybe I should go back and look at the text. Because I will say all the time, do people not read? Do they not read stuff? Oh, people just don't read. The soliciting signs we had, all that stuff.
2: Right.
1: Guess what?
2: Next
1: clearly
2: week?
1: Says, I'm available next Wednesday.
2: Uh-huh. We've all done that one.
1: Like, what a moron.
2: Whoopsie-poo.
1: Thank God I didn't send something else.
2: I always assume that stuff's my fault. It gets me out of trouble.
1: Yeah. Wrong place,

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1: Hey, don't feel bad. Even the best have a screw up on times and dates.
2: That's true.
3: That was just funny yesterday. I'm like, man, I'm all bummed. I'm getting stood
1: up. No,
3: no.
1: I've been doing this taxi for 17 years. And believe me, I've made the mistakes of showing up at people's houses at 3:30 in the morning and going, maybe it was next week.

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1: Always.
0: That's what I've learned. You curious what the top 10 most popular Halloween costumes for pets are, McKenzie?
1: Always.
0: Here we go in order. Number 10 and number 1, Chucky, a devil or dragon doll.
1: Okay.
0: Number 9, lion or vampire.
1: Okay.
0: Witch, number 8.
1: Yeah.
0: Batman, number 7.
1: Aww.
0: 6, the other superheroes.
1: Yeah.
0: Dress your dog as a cat, that's the other thing. Number 4 is a bat, be your spider. Number 3 is a ghost. Number 2 is a hot dog. Number 1, though, for your dog, what do you think?
1: I don't know, what?
0: A pumpkin.
1: Oh, Clyde would look good in a pumpkin because he's black.
0: Speaking of pumpkins, tomorrow, 9:20, we'll get somebody else into Carolyn's pumpkin patch there in Liberty.
1: Yeah, that's a 4-pack.
0: Congratulations, though, today.
1: Oh, congratulations to Mickey. He won Yacht Rock tickets. Tim's going to Oktoberfest. Julie's going to Bruce Hornsby. And Keisha's going to the pumpkin patch.
0: Correct. Any famous last words you'd like to get into this radio station?
1: Make good choices.
0: All right.
2: Don't think. Just do.
0: Chip Gaines, get in here.
3: All right, baby girl.
0: They finally sold that castle, by the way. Did you know that?
1: Oh, they did?
0: Yeah. The full price wasn't disclosed, but they did sell it.
1: Of course.
0: Big Red.
4: Let's go.
0: Come on in here, roller coaster girl.
5: I'm a Scorpio, though.
0: Okay. I'm a Scorpio, too.
1: So. I don't know what that means.
5: Oh, see?
0: I get thumbs up whenever a roller coaster girl hits the radio station. Groot, get in here. All right, then. Trav, anything? Is it cloudy? Is it rainy? What?
6: Clouds covering the sun. It's a beautiful day today.
4: Trav.
6: Hey, how are you? Nice to see you.
4: Oh, yeah.
0: All right. Let's shut her down. Let's go.
7: Come on. Let's get out of here.
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7: Oh, yeah.
0: Trav.
6: We're going down the slip and slide.
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3: Mostly dry and comfortable today before rain becomes a bigger story into the weekend. So mid-70s, we've got gray skies this afternoon. It feels really good. Maybe a spotty shower this evening. But Friday and Saturday, wet weather is going to be a bigger story. Now, neither day is going to rain all day long. We don't expect washouts, but rounds of rain will come both of those days. From KCTV, I'm First Warm 5 Chief Meteorologist Luke Doris.
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Mike and McKinsey have wrapped things up. That means it's my turn on the radio. Dave Fogel in here with Kansas City's greatest hits. 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

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One last chance tomorrow morning with Mike and McKenzie to win those Oktoberfest tickets. 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

These fall temperatures are tough to beat. Feels great again today with mid-70s, though. It's not going to be super pretty. We do have mostly cloudy skies. Rain becomes a bigger story Friday and Saturday. Now, neither day is going to rain all day long, but expect wet hours, then mixing in some dry hours with it as well. So you'll have some delays and disruptions at times, but not necessarily washouts. From KCTV, I'm First Warren 5 Chief Meteorologist Luke Doris.

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If you'd like to see Grammy winner Bruce Hornsby at the Uptown next week, listen to Mike and McKenzie tomorrow morning at 8:30. They've got some tickets for you. 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

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It's Dave Fogle. My birthday is next week. I hope somebody bought me one of those Taylor Swift Chiefs tank tops. They sold out for $40. 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
2: Mostly dry and comfortable today before rain becomes a bigger story into the weekend. So mid-70s, we've got gray skies this afternoon. It feels really good. Maybe a spotty shower this evening. But Friday and Saturday, wet weather is going to be a bigger story. Now, neither day is going to rain all day long. We don't expect washouts, but rounds of rain will come both of those days. From KCTV, I'm First Warren 5 Chief Meteorologist Luke Doris.
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Rod Stewart's expected to return to the stage for the 2027 tour in Niagara Falls, Savannah, Georgia, Hollywood, Florida. 94.9 KCMO. 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

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If you like Yacht Rock, the Yacht Rock Review Primetime is coming to the Uptown Theater tomorrow night. 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

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Megan Marie kicks off her show with the 70s at 7. An hour of songs from this era. It's the last time she'll do it this week, because tomorrow night, the awesome 80s weekend will be underway. 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
1: These fall temperatures are tough to beat. Feels great again today with mid-70s, though. It's not going to be super pretty. We do have mostly cloudy skies. Rain becomes a bigger story Friday and Saturday. Now, neither day is going to rain all day long, but expect wet hours, then mixing in some dry hours with it as well. So you'll have some delays and disruptions at times, but not necessarily washouts. From KCTV, I'm First Warren 5 Chief Meteorologist Luke Dorans.

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We're here in Kansas City. Temperatures are in the 70s, maybe touching 80 over the weekend. But our Chiefs are down in Miami, Florida. Sunday, their high is going to be nearer to 90. Maybe that's how many points we'll score, too. We'll see. 94.9 KCMO.

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Dave Fogel, all done for today. Steve-O's coming in next. He'll keep Kansas City's greatest hits going nonstop for you. Have a great rest of your day. We'll talk again tomorrow on 94.9 KCMO.

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mostly dry and comfortable today before rain becomes a bigger story into the weekend. So mid-70s, we've got gray skies this afternoon. It feels really good. Maybe a spotty shower this evening, but Friday and Saturday, wet weather is going to be a bigger story. Now, neither day is going to rain all day long. We don't expect washouts, but rounds of rain will come both of those days. From KCTV, I'm First Horn 5 Chief Meteorologist Luke Doris. 98.

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Last check, a couple minutes ago, there were about two dozen left. We could spend $25 and get $50 worth of that tasty pizza, maybe a Caesar salad or some cheesy breadsticks, a Coke or a Sprite on the side. 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

Trans-Siberian Orchestra has booked two Kansas City shows for their 30th anniversary winter tour. And they're both on December 29th. One's at 3 p.m., one's at 7:30. 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
14: Friday and Saturday, First Warm to give you a heads up for impactful showers. They'll be with us on and off throughout those 2 days. There'll be some dry days in between. Cloudy this evening, upper 60s. For Friday and Saturday, low 60s in the morning, low 70s in the afternoon. I'm First Warm 5 meteorologist Mike Nico.
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Just in time for the holiday shopping, Toys R Us is opening 100 locations across the USA, including 4 in the Kansas City area, one at Zona Rosa, one at Macy's Town Center Plaza in Leawood, another at Macy's Oak Park, and the fourth one is at the Holiday Shop at Tanger, Kansas City Legends.

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1: 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I'm driving by.
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7: I think we still have four passes in there. Mackenzie's been taking a few of them here and there.
5: No, I have not.
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7: There's a stalled vehicle here on 435 northbound past 87th Street. That's over on the right shoulder. Looks like there's also a stalled vehicle on 35 northbound at Front Street on the right shoulder. I'm Sage with your Right Now traffic.
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0: You may want to pack the wet weather gear before you head to bed tonight. We will need it on and off for Friday and Saturday, both days of first warn. They will keep temperatures on the cool side. Low to mid-60s in the morning, low 70s in the afternoon. For KCTV, I'm First Warn 5 meteorologist Mike Nico.
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KCTV 5 reports Penn Entertainment Incorporated and NASCAR are breaking ground tomorrow on a new 140-room boutique hotel attached to the west entrance of the Hollywood Casino at Kansas Speedway. Now, this has been planned for years. The property will join the Marriott Bonvoy portfolio, and it should be open in 2028. The story from KCTV 5 also noted that it's right across Village West Parkway from a new massive Bucky's Travel Center that's currently under construction and expected to open next year. Big things happening out that way. 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

Another story from KCTV 5 as America's Haunts 2026 fan favorites list has come out. We now know America's top five haunted attractions for Halloween this year. Coming in at number three, going to cut to the chase, The Beast. Haunted attraction right here in Kansas City. Congratulations to them. In case you're curious, the rest of the top five includes Cutting Edge Haunted House in Fort Worth, Texas. Netherworld in Atlanta, Georgia. There's one called The Nightmare on 13th in Salt Lake City, Utah. And number five was Headless Horseman Hayrides and Haunted Attractions in New York. Again, congratulations to The Beast, one of the top five haunted attractions in the universe. And it's right here in Kansas City.

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Kansas Department of Wildlife and Parks issuing a public notice about tarantulas becoming visible this time of year as adult males leave their burrows in search of mates. They emphasize that these spiders do a lot of good for the ecosystem by eating bugs, and they're really no particular threat to us. They're relatively laid back, so just give them a little space and they'll move on.

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3: A better life with Dr. Sanjay Gupta.
4: We talk a lot about ultra-processed foods, but here's a new reason to pay attention. Harvard study just found that adults who eat the most ultra-processed foods had a nearly 60% higher risk of dementia. Now, here's a way of thinking about it that I think is important. For years, we've been told that if we can't stop at just one chip or cookie, it's a failure of willpower. But scientists who study this say that's not fair. These foods are deliberately engineered. The perfect mix of sugar, fat, additives. They make them irresistible. In other words, it's not that you're weak necessarily, it's that the food was designed to beat you. And that's worth knowing, because it takes the guilt out of it and puts the blame where it belongs. Keep in mind, almost 70% of what is on supermarket shelves is ultra-processed. What you should be doing is shopping for foods with the fewest ingredients possible. I'm Dr. Sanjay Gupta, helping you live a better life.
5: Friday and Saturday, First warns to give you a heads up for impactful showers. They'll be with us on and off throughout those 2 days. There'll be some dry days in between. Cloudy this evening, upper 60s. For Friday and Saturday, low 60s in the morning, low 70s in the afternoon. I'm First Warn 5 meteorologist Mike Nico.

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3: There's a two-vehicle crash here on 169 Highway northbound before 9 Highway. Be prepared to stop as congestion is backed up to I-70. There's also a stalled vehicle south of the downtown loop, 35 northbound past Broadway Boulevard on the right shoulder. I'm Sage with your Right Now traffic.
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19: If you've got a teenager, you probably suspect their phone is stealing their sleep. And now a new study confirms it. Researchers at UCSF found more than half of American teens are on their phones between 10 at night and 6 in the morning. That's on school nights. A lot of them are scrolling in the dead of the night between midnight and 4 a.m. And that matters because teens need 8 to 10 hours of sleep a night. Their growing brains do some of their most important work, like learning and steadying their emotions while they rest. So what helps? Well, treat it as a family plan, not a teen problem. Keep phones charging outside the bedroom overnight. Some families use a shared lockbox. And here's the big one. The single best predictor of a teen's screen habits is their parents' screen habits. So if you want them off their phones, model it yourself. I'm Dr. Sanjay Gupta, helping you live a better life.
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You may want to pack the wet weather gear before you head to bed tonight. We will need it on and off for Friday and Saturday, both days of first warn. They will keep temperatures on the cool side. Low to mid-60s in the morning, low 70s in the afternoon. For KCTV, I'm First Warn 5 meteorologist Mike Nico.

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How about a trip to Gary's Farm Fest in Grantville, where you get those foot-long churros, got the roasted corn and the turkey legs and the farmhand burgers.

As we get ever closer to Halloween, tourism officials in Independence have unveiled something fun. 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What a great idea. 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

94.9 KCMO, I'm Steve-O, just about to leave-o. When I return tomorrow at 2 o'clock, it'll be time to kick off another awesome 80s weekend, which means tonight's edition of the 70s at 7 is the final one for this week. Savor every single song. Megan already standing by.

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1: 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I'm driving by.
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7: A legit four-pack. Oktoberfest, Crown Center, October 2nd, 3rd. 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